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I get no sleep, I can't get no sleep.

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1: Very few.
0: You offered me a case. Why?
1: Such a foolish reason, I'm afraid. I don't know.